why doeth he yet hope for? But if we have hope for what we see not, then do we with patience wait for it. Like, for as we ought, but we say, but likewise, the Spirit also helpeth our infirmities, for we know not what we should pray for as we ought, but the Spirit itself maketh intercession for us with groanings which cannot be uttered. And he that searcheth the hearts knoweth what is in the mind of the Spirit, because he maketh intercession for the saints according to the will of God. And we know that all things work together for good to them that love God, to them who are called according to his purpose. 30th and last, we'll read together. 29, we all read together. For whom he did foreknow, he also predestinate to be conformed to the image of his Son, that he might be the firstborn among many brethren. Here ends a portion of God's word. We honor it by saying, glory be to God. Amen. Thank you, Jesus. Hallelujah, hallelujah. At this time.

At this time, I would like to acknowledge our Bishop and founder, Bishop Dr. Delford Davis, and his wife, Minister Dr. Petrova Davis, our host pastor, Reverend Kevin Layler, and his wife, the ministerial body, and we're going to have our Deaconess Smith. She will come to do the official welcome. Please put your hands together and make her welcome.

0: Good evening, everyone, and welcome to our final night, the third night of our annual revival service. Are there any visitors in our midst for the first, second time, third time? Please stand so we can acknowledge you. Please put your hands together. On behalf of our founders and General Overseer Bishop Dr. Delford Davis and his wife, Minister Dr. Petrova Davis, our Assistant General Overseer, the Power of Faith Ministries International, Bishop Michael A. Hutchinson, his wife, Reverend Patricia Hutchinson, our host pastor and Divisional Overseer for the North American Churches, Reverend Kelvin Layla, and his beautiful wife, Minister Althea Layla. The ministerial staff, Minister Sharonette Brooks, Minister Malabry, all officers and members of the Power of Faith Ministries Brooklyn Assembly, we welcome you. Special welcome and acknowledgement is also extended to our Facebook and YouTube viewers. Welcome and thank you for making it the Power of Faith Ministries. Enjoy the rest of the last night of the feast. God bless you all. Congregation, please put your eyes together and welcome them. The Lord bless you.
1: Glory to God. We're going to stand to our feet and we're going to sing a few lively choruses. Hallelujah. Stand to your feet, everyone.

0: Hallelujah. Testimony time. Testimony time. Short and to the point. God has been good. He's good. He's real. And he's wonderful. You must have a testimony. You wake up this morning. Nobody have to dress you. Nobody had to feed you. Nobody had to change you. You have a right to have a testimony tonight. Hallelujah.
1: Thank you. Praise the Lord. Shall we praise the Lord? Shall we magnify the Lord? Shall we worship the Lord? Hallelujah. Thank you, Jesus. So, mighty God, I just want to give thanks to God. I just want to thank him. Every day that we wake up and we realize that we are breathing, we are in our right sense of mind, we have to give God thanks. That's enough. That is a testimony. Hallelujah. But tonight I just want to share a little story. I remember when I was a young girl going through some things, and I felt like I just could not take it anymore. And I remember I used to go to the cemetery to cry at my grandmother's grave. I used to cry and just ask my grandmother, just come and help me. She is dead. And I just used to go there and cry for help. And I remember I look at the whole situation and I said, you know what? No help. And at the time I felt like I just want to give up. And I remember I walk out to the river because it was in the country, in Portland. And I walked to the river that day and I said, this day, I'm not going back home. I'm not going back home. I said, my mother, oh my God, I can't tarry in the womb. No one understands what I'm going through. I don't have no one else to talk to. Mighty God, even the very church that I baptize in, oh mighty God, they pray on me. I said, I'm not going back home. But while I was there at that river, a voice spoke to me. And the voice said, you don't have to do this. Things may be this way right now, but it's not going to be like this forever. And I look around me to see if there was anyone. And up until this day, I didn't see anybody. But I know it was the voice of God. I know it was him. Because he's the only one that know my intention that day. And for that, I give him thanks. Because right now, I wouldn't even be here. Meet so many different people all over. My children, I wouldn't even know them. So for that, I tell God thanks. Thank you, thank you, thank you. God bless.
0: Hallelujah. Another short testimony. Glory to God. Praise the name of Jesus. Praise the Lord. Praise the Lord.
2: Praise the Lord. Praise the Lord. From the rest of the pew, I greet you all in Jesus' name. My one might not be short. Bless the name of the Lord. Everybody's testimony is different. My one is different. Because I can tell you about the goodness of God. You see, here, from this front bench up to here, if you come to church and take it as a simple place, think again. Think again. It's a holy place. It's a holy place, I'm telling you. You know, I used to have a headache for years. I don't know if you even know if I have a headache. I have a headache for years. You know when you go to your bed, the first part of your sleep is the hardest part. They can move the also there, you don't know. That's how my headache wakes me out of my sleep. You know, I'm afraid for even going to fast it. Because if I don't eat, this headache is down on me. We bless the name of Jesus. We say this headache is just having... Sometimes my head is so hot. I have to go under the pipe and wet it. Wet it. With this headache, I say, I don't know where. I do everything. I go to the doctor. They can't help me. They can't help me have it for years. You know, one day, I was in church. Be careful what we do. Be blessed in the name of the Lord. Be careful. Even the leaders, be careful. I was in church and sitting down. And the Holy Spirit said, get up and go to the altar. I get up and I reach about like somewhere like here. And I turn back. You see, when I turn back, I'm going to sit under my seat, brethren. Oh, Lord, I never feel this headache. I never feel this headache. I never feel it like that anymore when I sit. And I can't sit in my seat. Somebody just push me and take me to the altar. And I'm there. I tell you, brethren, I don't know if it's that day. I don't know if it's that. And from that, it's about 5 years now. I haven't got that headache again. I never feel an headache again. Who could it be but Jesus? He's the same yesterday, today, and forever. He will never reign. He never forsake us. He never leave us. He never leave us no time at all. So whenever you pray, just remember me in the prayer. I mean well in Jesus' name.
0: Praise the Lord. Praise the Lord. Praise the name of Jesus. He's a good God. Hallelujah. And I can recommend him to any man. Hallelujah. Hallelujah. At this time, I have an announcement. Someone left their car on. The license number is LLL6753. You left your engine running. LLL6753. Hallelujah. Glory to God. Jesus. Hallelujah. It's 16. Okay, we're going to stand and we're going to put our hands together and we're going to sing this chorus again, after which I'll hand over to our host pastor. Can you all please stand? This Christian journey is not an easy road. It's not a road it's not a bed of roses. It comes with thorns and thistles. So I want us to put our hands together and remember, it's a hard road to travel and a mighty long way to go. If you think it's easy, try it. If you think it's easy, you can do it on your own strength. Try it. Musician?

0: worship your God. Hallelujah. Give him the praise. Hallelujah. He deserves it. Hallelujah. Hallelujah. Let's thank the Lord for his goodness and his wonderful works among each and every one of us, especially in our lives. Hallelujah. For if that had not been for God on our side, where would we be? We have every right to praise him. The breath that we are breathing is free. Free oxygen. Hallelujah. Glory to God. It is his breath that we are breathing. Hallelujah. We have every right to thank him. Hallelujah. He's good. Hallelujah. Hallelujah. Please remain standing. Hallelujah. Hallelujah. I give God thanks and praise that I can be here today to moderate. It was my pleasure by the grace of God to be here. No one else but God. It's all about him and his goodness and his love and his mercy towards me and all of us his children. I know it's hard, but Jesus Christ promised that he'll never leave us nor forsake us. He'll be there for us in good times and in bad. He's a friend in need and a friend indeed. He sticks closer than a brother, closer than a stamp to a letter. Hallelujah. Jesus Christ is real. I now hand over the rest of the service to our house pastor, Reverend Kevin Layla. Put your hands together and make him welcome.
1: Oh, bless the name of Jesus. Put your hands above your head and clap them for Jesus. Clap them, clap them, clap them. If he woke you up this morning, come on, give him a praise. Give him a praise. Hallelujah. He kept you throughout today. Give him a praise. You didn't have any motor vehicle accident, and if you did, you're not in the hospital. Give God a praise. Hallelujah. Bless the name of Jesus. God is good. Come on, put a smile on your face. Put a smile on your face. Amen. When you're smiling, times of trouble, you confuse the enemy. Hallelujah. Praise the name of Jesus. I promised to turn over to the preacher earlier, but I want to sing this one. The time to be happy is now. And the place to be happy is here. And the way to be happy is to make others happy and to have a little heaven down here. Come on, you never used to go Sunday school? Come on, stand up and clap your hands. Grab your tambourine, singers.
2: I said that.

Come on, give your neighbor a smile. Look like you're happy and pull the happiness out. Let the happiness spread. Amen. Praise the name of Jesus. God bless you. You may be seated. Happiness is not a destination, it's a journey. You don't wait until you get there, you become happy. Even while you're going there. Amen. While you're going through the valley, you know that you're on your way to the mountaintop. And so we celebrate by faith. Amen. Bless the name of Jesus. We give God thanks for this wonderful privilege that we have to be in the house of the Lord one more time. Amen. And truly, I am full of joy. Amen. Some people distinguish between joy and happiness. Well, I'm joyful and I'm happy. Amen. Praise God. So we give God thanks because it's all because of the goodness of God. Amen. Bless the Lord. I want to acknowledge our founder one more time, Bishop Dr. Delford Davis and his wife, Reverend Dr. Petrova Davis. Give it up for our founders. Matter of fact, we're full and I'm happy. Amen. Praise God. So we give God thanks because it's all because of the goodness of God. Amen. Bless the Lord. I want to acknowledge our founder one more time, Bishop Dr. Delford Davis and his wife, Reverend Dr. Petrova Davis. Give it up for our founders. Matter of fact, we

Reverend Patricia Hutchinson. He will join us on this weekend. Make sure that you are here. Saturday for members, Sunday morning, 11 a.m. and 6:30 p.m. for all of New York City and beyond. Amen? So make sure that you invite somebody as we celebrate together and we receive the ministry of our Assistant General Overseer. Amen? Praise God. God bless you. I'm going to invite the ushers to come, but while they are doing so, let me just, in addition to the acknowledgement, let me welcome all those who are with us today. Welcome to my wife, Minister Althea Layla, and to all the ministers. Well, I see Minister Malabre. Bless the Lord, bless the Lord. Elder Ricketts must be here because I know Deaconess would not be here without him. So Elder Ricketts is in the back. Praise God. We thank God for him. We have the saints from Wings of Eagle who were with us last night. All the Wings of Eagle, just wave your hands. Praise God. And you'll hear from the bishop in a little while, but he's also accompanied by the First Lady, Minister Janet Small from the Wings of Eagle Deliverance Church of God. We have some of visitors from Elim Restoration. Just wave your hands, Elim. God bless you. God bless you. Welcome back. And we have a visitor from City Mission. Where are you, City Mission? God bless you. Welcome back. I see Evangelist Smith. Praise God. God bless you. Welcome also. I see Evangelist Matton, who is no stranger. God bless you, Evangelist. Good to see you also. We have Kevon Whiteley and Carleen. Where are you? Wave your hand. Some visitors. Where's Kevon? Okay. Praise God. And Carleen, thank you so much. And we thank God for all of our members. Come on, members. Put your hands together for yourselves. Amen. Our ushers, our officers, and of course, our choir that will be ministering in a short while. We have new vision in the house. Come on, new vision. Wave your hands. Bless the Lord. They were here from Monday when their associate pastor preached up a storm in this place. Amen. Praise God. And they're back. Praise God. We have people, the services are so good. We have people all the way from Florida joining us tonight. Come on. Worker Marcia Besley, praise God, joining us from Florida live in the sanctuary tonight. God bless you. Welcome back to New York. Amen. Missionary Montague is still with us. Praise God. Welcome, missionary. God bless you. We just want to thank God for everybody. Look at your neighbor and give them a smile and welcome them one more time. Praise God, our praise team. Amen. Come on, smile with your neighbor, man. We just screw up your face. Smile with your neighbor. Amen. Praise God. Praise God. God bless you. I invite you to stand. We are working against the clock tonight. And this is our final night. And what a time it has been in the presence of the Lord. Amen. Praise God. We have some plans for some future revivals because a lot of things are happening. Amen. Praise God. And so we'll talk some more about that. But for right now, it is giving time. Amen. I told you on last night that we are going to be collecting a special offering. And the preacher said you don't show offering. Amen. You bring it and you present it to the Lord. Amen. He said don't crush it up as if, boy, just dash it. You don't show offering and we don't dash offering. We present our gifts to the Lord. So tonight we are asking everyone in the sanctuary, including those beside me to my left and those to my right and those behind me. Everybody, those on Facebook and YouTube, you can give, and you know, by Zelle or PayPal while you're taking out your offering in the sanctuary. Let me just remind our viewers that it's giving time for all of you. I notice we have a lot of viewers over these past couple of nights. We welcome you and we appreciate you. Put your hands together for the viewers. Amen. All right, I know the clap is not too loud because so much money is in your hand. But praise God, visitors, we appreciate you. Viewers, we appreciate you. So remember, you can give by Zelle or PayPal, and it's givebpfm@gmail.com. 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Amen. Praise God. So we want you to take out those $100 bills and give the $1 bills a break. Tonight is break time for the $1 and the $5. Amen. They're crying out saying, I'm tired to be going in the offering plate.
They were on a break, and so tonight we're giving them a break. Amen.

So we want to get some $100 in the offering plate tonight. And I'm not going to ask you those who have 100 and those who have 50, because I expect everybody to give your best tonight. Bow your heads, please. Hallelujah. Father, we thank you for tonight. We thank you, God, for what you have done in our midst already. We thank you for the blessings that you have bestowed upon us, oh God, over these past few nights as we have this revival, oh God, in this city. And Father, we come at this time, oh God, to worship you with our giving. We ask that you bless every hand that stretch forth to give. Oh God, we ask that you consecrate the gifts that your people give. And as they sow a seed tonight, God, we pray that indeed it will germinate, will spring forth, it will bear fruit in due season. And God Almighty, you'll give back to your people some 30, some 60, some 100-fold. And God, as they give tonight, we are pronouncing a blessing upon every giver. Oh God, we ask that you'd open the windows of heaven and pour out upon them. And God Almighty, they will testify of your goodness, not only financially, but oh God Almighty, even sick will be healed, oh God. Those who are oppressed will be delivered. Lord, their families will be blessed. Oh God, they will be blessed going out and coming in, rising up and sitting down in the country and in the town. And God Almighty, we thank you right now in Jesus' name. Amen and amen. Please be seated. Follow the instructions of the ushers. We come from the back, and you're coming down with your $100. And all those who don't have that, please fall in line just the same. But we're expecting as many of you to give your best. Amen. Tell your neighbor, do your best. If it's not 100, it can be 50. If it's not 50, it can be 30 or 20. But give your amen. God bless you, musicians, singers.

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Thank you, musicians. Thank you, praise team. At this time, we will be receiving the ministry of the voices. So combined voices. Please put your hands together and make them welcome as they minister in Jesus' name.

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Shall we worship our master this morning? Are you still in revival? Let me hear you shout revival. Revival. Glory to God. Hallelujah. Bless the name of Jesus. Eve,

0: fight against all evil. 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Keep on the firing line. Oh, bless the name of Jesus. We will not run nor even lag behind. Oh, praise God. Let me see the hands of all the Christian soldiers. Amen. All the Christian warriors. We have some Christian warriors, but tonight we want Christian warriors. Oh, bless the name of Jesus. We're on the preacher's time. We give God thanks for these services thus far. And the preacher had a powerful, powerful ministry on last night. And he's back with us tonight to close out these few nights of revival. He is the senior pastor of the Wings of Eagle Deliverance Ministry Church of God right here in Brooklyn on Church Avenue. And he is no other person than Bishop Dr. Neville Charles Small. Put your hands together. Make him welcome. Pray for him and preach with him in Jesus' name. Hallelujah. Praise Jesus.
1: I want to continue to praise the Lord. I just wish one day when we hit the pulpit that the people would continue to praise the Lord. Not to praise who is coming into the pulpit, but to give the wind a mighty voice of praise. Hallelujah. Just give God a minute of your time in praise. For he alone is worthy to worship. And the door. Somebody might want to hear me, but if you hear God first, it's better for you. Hallelujah! The song man declared, when he speaks, he relieves my troubled mind. It's the only voice I hear that makes a difference. And I follow one day at a time. You may be seated. It is good to be in the house of the Lord once more. Just look at your neighbor and tell him it's good to be in the house of the Lord. Not to hear so much from the preacher, but to hear from God. I said not to hear from the preacher, but to hear from God. Because if the preacher, oh Lord of mercy, if the preacher is not hearing from God, then you are in trouble. And I want to say to the body of Christ, don't load everything in your spirit. The church must try the spirit and see whether it's of God or not. Don't say amen and hallelujah to everything. Make sure it resonates with the word. Hallelujah to God. I just give honor to the spirit of God. And I say good evening to everyone. And I must acknowledge the presence of the Almighty God. Just ask your neighbor, do you recognize the presence of God? Then can we give God a clap on of praise? Hallelujah. I must recognize the founders of this great movement. Power of Faith International, Bishop Dr. Delford Davis and his wife Dr. Petrova Davis. Put your hands together for them. Our assistant overseer, Bishop Michael Hutchinson and his wife, put your hands together for them. And our host pastor at the Power of Faith Brooklyn, her bishop, hallelujah, bishop, Layla and wife, put your hands together for them and clap them. Hallelujah. I think he has the qualification of the bishop, because the Bible says he must have one wife, not only one him have. Bless the name of other bishop and ministers, brothers and sisters in Christ. Greetings in the name of Jesus. My wife is here and she's already recognized. She doesn't want to be in the limelight at all. But I want to say welcome also to the other members of the Wings of Eagle Deliverance Church of God for strengthening our worship. And tonight from this platform, I must recognize my parents. I know they are watching. Ralph Small and Beryl Small, who with God has helped to mold my life. At one time when I saw poverty staring in the face of the family, I decided and planned for a different route. Wanted to get in the army before age 18, but they would, just months away, they would never sign the documents. But my intentions were not good, I wouldn't tell you tonight. But I know it would work. But maybe I would last until tonight. But to God be the glory. They were hearing from God, so they would not have gone ahead and done that. And this evening, I can say, if it had not been for the Lord on my side, where would I be? Blessed be the name of the Lord. Our bringing up the medicine was bitter. Not that it wasn't good enough, but it wasn't tasty. But thanks be to God tonight. Even though it was forced meal, tonight we can say, when I think of the goodness of Jesus and what he has done for me, my soul cries out, hallelujah, thank God for saving me. My father is 99 years old. Blessed be the name of the Lord, but he's still alive. But thanks be to God. So brothers and sisters, I'm grateful to stand before you this evening. And I believe that God has something meaningful for us tonight. I can't tell you what. I never can be able to pre-announce the move of God. I just have faith in him that he's going to do the extraordinary. If you believe that tonight, just give the Lord a praise. Can I ask you to stand? Our assignment comes to us this evening from Romans 8 verses 14 to 18. Hallelujah. Thank you, Jesus. We welcome you in this place. Romans 8, verse 14 to 18. For as many as are led by the Spirit of God, they are the sons of God. For we have not received the spirit of bondage again to fear, but we have received the spirit of adoption, whereby we cry, Abba, Father. The Spirit itself beareth witness of our spirit that we are children of God. And if children, then heirs of God and joint heirs with Christ. So if he be that we suffer with him, that we may be also glorified together. For I reckon that the suffering of this present life, our time, is not worthy to be compared with the glory which shall be revealed in us. This is the word of the Lord, we say. Amen. Amen. And may the words of our mouth and the meditation of our hearts be acceptable in thy sight, O Lord, our strength and our redeemer. Just look at your neighbor and tell him, God is working all things out for my good by the power of the Spirit of God. God is working things out for me by the power of the Holy Spirit. If you believe that, give the Lord a clap and a praise. Before you are seated, hallelujah, just tell your neighbor, hallelujah. Tell your neighbor, if that report is true, then the house should be buzzing with praise. Somebody, if God is working things out for you, not through me, not through any pastor or bishop, hallelujah. Because maybe if I don't like you, I wouldn't bless you. Hallelujah. But if he's working out, hallelujah, the process through the Spirit of God, you ought to show some gratitude. Hallelujah. Praise ye the Lord. Praise God in the sanctuary. Can somebody praise him in the firmament of his power? Can we praise him for his mighty acts? Praise him according to his excellent greatness. Praise him upon the sound of the trumpet. Praise him upon the psaltery and the harp. Praise him with the timbrel and dance. Praise him with the string instruments and organs. Praise him upon the loud sounding cymbals. Praise him upon the high sounding cymbals. Let everything that have breath, let everything that have breath, let everything that have breath, somebody praise the name of the Lord. Hallelujah.
2: Just hold your neighbor's hand and lift it up and say, there's a shifting going on right now through the power of the Holy Ghost. Yes, there's a shifting going on right now through the power of the Holy Ghost. Hallelujah! Can I ask you to move from where you are and tell three people, you are not led by your circumstances, but you are led by the Spirit of God. Yes, you are not led by your circumstances, but you are led by the Spirit of God. Is there a weakness somewhere? Hallelujah! If the same Spirit that raised Christ from the dead dwell in you, it shall quicken you, he shall quicken your mortal body tonight. I don't know about you, but from the get-go, I feel the Holy Ghost orchestrating my drive. Oh, glory to the Almighty God. Somebody help me worship the Almighty God.
3: The current weather conditions for St. Croix, scattered rain showers. The temperature is 80 degrees Fahrenheit. Winds E at 18 miles per hour. Humidity at 80%. Precipitation chance is 30%. 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
2: Just squeeze your neighbor's hand and tell them, don't underestimate the move of God in the house tonight. There's a shifting going on. There's a shifting going on. There's a shifting going on. Can I ask every man, woman, boy, and girl, just to change your seat? I hear the Holy Ghost say, relocate. Change the seat that you are sitting in and sit in another seat. Relocate. Oh, I hear God say, this is a force order from the throne room of glory. Our commander in chief declares, change your seat. Touch your neighbor and say, change your seat. Hallelujah. I hear God say, Jehovah is shuffling the pack tonight. Somebody say, shuffle it, Jesus. Hallelujah. Go ahead and praise him. Oh, if you're in the back.

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Hallelujah. Come here, sis. Come here. Come here. Come here. Let you walk to me. Nobody in the. Come here. Come here. In the name of Jesus. Come here. Come here. Holy Ghost fire. Somebody say fire to the enemy. Somebody shout the blood prevails. Take her up. Take her up from me. Take her up. Take her up. Hallelujah. Jesus, somebody shout Jesus. Jesus.

0: hands together for the Lord and say, no distraction.
1: No.
0: Because I'm not going where the devil GPS is carrying me tonight. The devil is a liar. We come to worship and praise the Almighty God. Somebody give him worship tonight. Hallelujah. Jehovah God is shifting things for a greater cause tonight. This is identity before assignment. You're not moving. Hallelujah. Through your trials by your instinct or your luck. You are moving by the power of the Holy Ghost. Is there anybody under the leadership of the Holy Ghost tonight? Hallelujah. You are sealed with spiritual identity. Your spiritual identity must be worship and praise. Lift up your voice and glorify the Lord. Is there anybody back by the faithfulness of the Father, the Son, and the Holy Ghost tonight? Give him a worship. Give him a worship. I don't know about you, but I'm not guessing. I'm not guessing tonight. I am guided, not exposed, covered, not alone. I have reinforcement from heaven. Sondo Sima Rabakotora Bahanda. Somebody shout, I have reinforcement from heaven. Is there a weakness in the house tonight? You have reinforcement. Tell your neighbor, I have reinforcement from heaven. Ah, just high five your neighbor and tell them, I'm fully backed for the mission. Hallelujah. I'm fully backed for the mission. You may be seated if you can. Hallelujah. Fully backed for the mission. Not halfway backed. Not partially backed. Fully backed by the Trinity. Somebody shout the hallelujah in the name of Jesus. God is working all things out for my good by the power of the Holy Ghost. My brothers and sisters, this text from Romans 8 emphasizes the believer's relationship with God through the power of the Holy Ghost. Is there anybody who have a relationship with God through the power of the Holy Spirit? It teaches us that those who are guided and guarded by the Spirit are children of God. Look at your neighbor, ask your neighbor, are you a child of God? That means God doesn't want no big man and no big woman mentality in the church of God. Me and me own man. Me and me own woman. I push me key in me own door. Hallelujah. God no deal with that. He says we are children. And that is why when we go to him as a child, he hears our cry. Somebody bless the name of the Lord. The Spirit, hallelujah, bear witness to the inner spirit. God's spirit must be a witness with your inner spirit. Hallelujah to God, affirming our status as children of God. My brothers and sisters, as here we share in Christian suffering. Wow. We only want to hear about get rich quick, and we want a gospel for us, hallelujah, to be on the highway. Sometime life take us on the byway. Hallelujah, hallelujah, hallelujah. The Apostle Paul concludes that the present sufferings are not worthy to be compared with the future glory. Somebody say glory. That shall be revealed. Oh, I want somebody to remember that you are not led by your circumstances. Is there anyone in the house tonight with a circumstances? I'm here to tell you that's not what's supposed to lead you to the house of the Lord. Hallelujah. The psalmist said, I was glad when they said unto me, let us go in the house of the Lord. These are the days when we only see people come to church when they are in distress and problem, and after God deliver them and bless them, we not see them again. We were not then cleansed. We are the nine. Are you not only just led by the Spirit, but you are driven by Holy Ghost fire? Hallelujah! Hallelujah! Somebody shout Holy Ghost fire. What I'm talking about, a fire goes before you and burns out all your enemies. The hills melt like wax at the presence. presence of the Lord. Hello, somebody, you need to shout something here. Paul didn't say as many as casually influenced by the Spirit. He said led by the Spirit. When you are led by the Spirit, you do things with wisdom. Or tell somebody you must be led by the Spirit. I believe when you're led by the Spirit, sisters, if your heart fall off your head, you don't trample on it. And then you say, look for me nice heart. Hallelujah. The Holy Ghost make you take it up and keep it safely or put it down, and you continue to worship. Somebody bless the name of the Lord. Hallelujah. When you are led by the Spirit, you are pulled by the Spirit, pushed by the Spirit, propelled and ignited when the Holy Ghost light you a fire. No powers of hell can halt you. The gates of hell cannot prevail. Some

Somebody worship God. Hallelujah. Brothers and sisters, when the Spirit of God leads you, he doesn't whisper suggestions. He orders your steps. Order my steps in your word. Dear Lord, show me how.

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Hallelujah, what a savior. When the soul are with somebody's soul in Brooklyn tonight at Power Faith on the airwaves, on news.

I wish I had some souls that would catch a fire tonight. Almighty God, burn them. Burn them with the Holy Ghost. When Holy Ghost fire start to burn in power of faith, Brooklyn, no sorcerer can take the back seat. Oh, you don't hear me. Hallelujah. Somebody worship God. Oh, when Holy Ghost fire start to burn in, oh, hallelujah, power of faith, Brooklyn. Hallelujah. It means that the church will not wait.

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Even death could not hold. Laba Sholia Sanda Yekoshiba Yandalo Satoria High. Death can't hold me captive. Sasara can't hold me captive. Black magic cannot hold me captive. I am a loose cannon in the hand of Jehovah God. Turn it up. Turn it up. Eat it 7 times higher and utter. Hallelujah. You should have been there when the Lord saved me and called me by fire. Somebody show fire to the enemy. Hallelujah. Lift your hands and worship the Lord. Lift your hands and worship the Lord. Tell anybody we're going to have church tonight. Hallelujah. I wonder if we have any faith-based persons in the house tonight. I said we're going to have church tonight. Hallelujah. Can I see the church? Can I hear the church? Can I hear the church give the wind a mighty voice? Can I hear Paul Fear Brooklyn? Can I hear the church united? Praise the Lord. I feel something bubbling up in my soul here. But hallelujah to Jesus Christ. Hallelujah. Hallelujah. Before the service is over, there's going to be a new wave of God's anointing upon you that shall ransack hell. Hallelujah. You shall not stay where you are anymore, but God shall elevate you in his glory. I see God just lifting you up. You're coming up from the rough side of the mountain, but Holy Ghost is going to elevate you. It's not where they put you, but it's where God bless you to stay. Somebody lift up the Lord in this house. Hallelujah. Oh, heaven just release another force order. Tell your neighbor, heaven has just released another force order. The spirit has authority to silence every demonic force. Church of God, the spirit identity makes you untouchable. Oh, glory. When you're under the anointing of the Holy Ghost, it's a touch a button. Hell cannot track you when you're under the power of the Holy Ghost. Somebody shout hallelujah. Oh, which demon I try to track me? Oh, which demon I try to track me? I'm not trackable. Hallelujah. I am a

Jesus in this house. Somebody look at your neighbor and say, suffering is not a setback. Jesus have mercy. Tell somebody, somebody not get it yet. Suffering, is there anybody who have been through it? Hallelujah, to know that you have had so much of it, to know that it's more than enough. Suffering is not a setback. It is a supernatural signal that God is coming through. Oh God Almighty, to break through every rank and file of hell and set you free. Paul says the suffering of this present time are not worth comparing. Why? Because the suffering, oh God have mercy. Hallelujah. Jesus have mercy. Oh Jesus, help me here tonight. The alarm system, you're suffering. Oh God, look at your neighbor, see if I suffer yet. You're suffering. I've triggered the alarm system of heaven. Somebody help me worship God. When the enemy attack, it's because he sense what is coming. When pressure increase, it's because heaven is about to release something heavy. Somebody shall release it, Lord. When warfare, somebody shout warfare. Somebody shout warfare. When warfare intensified, it is because glory is about to break out. Can I not say break out? I say break out. Oh, Jesus have mercy. I say when warfare intensify, Christian must break out under the power of the Holy Ghost. Where the spiritual CIA agent, them, you know,

God. Somebody clap your hand and give the Lord praise and glory. Hallelujah. Hallelujah. Spiritual warfare. Somebody shout spiritual warfare. Hallelujah. Spiritual warfare. Somebody say spiritual warfare. Somebody shout spiritual warfare again. Hallelujah! Spiritual warfare is not confirmation. Hallelujah! I catch the church. Spiritual warfare is confirmation, not condemnation. Oh, Jesus. The Holy Ghost sent me to you. That spiritual warfare is not condemnation. Hallelujah. Because there is therefore now no condemnation to them that are in Christ. I see a weight of glory hanging over you. I see heaven giving a signal for you to rise and claim your possession in the Almighty God. Somebody lift up Jesus. Somebody lift up Jesus in the house. Oh God, I want to move on. I want to move on, but God, try me a trial to resist it. You know, the Holy Ghost said to tell you that your trials, hallelujah, your trials. Lord God, somebody say trials. Hallelujah. Your trials. God, I can't help it. Your trials are transportation for your transformation. Here they come, the ribosidia shy. Hi, I say your trials are a transformation. Hallelujah, hallelujah. Oh, somebody shout trials. Somebody shout trials. Somebody shout trials. Endurance, Jesus have mercy. Somebody say endurance. Somebody say endurance. Paul said we must endure hardship like a good soldier. But tonight somebody has come off a ship of hardship. For this whole ship has been through battles before. Touch your neighbor and say you're coming off the ship of hardship tonight. Endurance is a bridge for your elevation. Therefore your suffering is not punishment. Hallelujah, it's prophecy. Oh Jesus have mercy. The very fact that you are surviving means something is unfolding. Oh, when Paul says as many as are led by the Spirit, he's declaring identity, not uncertainty. My brothers and sisters, you are not a stumbling through life. You are not guessing. You are, oh God Almighty, led by the Spirit. Somebody shout Spirit Mark. Somebody shout Spirit Mark. Spirit Mark. Spirit Mark. Spirit Mark. Come here. Turn around and say Spirit Mark. Run down the aisle and say Spirit Mark. Hallelujah to the Almighty God. Somebody shout Spirit Mark. Somebody shout Spirit Mark. I five your neighbor and tell them you are fully. Hallelujah. Oh glory. Oh glory to God. I hear the Holy Ghost say you are fully back in motion. Fully back in motion. Fully back in motion. Accelerated. Fully back in motion. There they come now. Fully back in motion. Somebody tell somebody it's motion. Jesus have mercy. Yeah.
They can't stop you again. They can't stop you again. For God just promote you. Somebody say, promote our Lord. Hallelujah. From the rising of the sun to the going down the same. Oh, you, God is worthy. Give him praise in this room. From the rising of the sun to the going down the same. Oh, God is worthy. Give him praise in this room.

talking to. You don't face battles confused. You face them covered. Hallelujah. You must face your battles covered. And can I tell somebody, when you face your battles covered, people are not going to like you. Oh, don't let anybody push you under a bushel. When God anoints you, he promotes you. Jesus have mercy. Who am I talking to? You don't navigate life by trial and error. You move by revelation, direction, and divine timing. Hallelujah. For as many are as led by the Spirit of God, they are the sons of God. And I reckon that the suffering of this present time are not worthy to be compared with the glory. Somebody shout glory, which shall be revealed in us. Brothers and sisters, oh, spiritual leadership means God is not reacting to your situation. He's orchestrating it. So when them attack you, them waste time. For God and Master, God orchestrate through you. Hallelujah. When God is orchestrating to you, hallelujah, and God tell them to let you pray or to do something in the church and them sidestep you. Koyoto, I try sidestep a child of God because you believe that they are going to get more ratings than, oh God Almighty, help me in a Zion tonight. We are not in the church for ratings. Hallelujah. The Almighty God told me today that you are not in the ministry for ratings, because you have seen the sick heal, you have

without me, rather. So you are not in the church for ratings. You are in the service of God to give him glory and praise. Somebody praise him, Namana. Somebody praise the King of Kings and the Lord of Lords. Somebody lift up the conquering lion of the tribe of Judah. Somebody give the Lord glory. Hallelujah. Give him praise. Give him praise. Sonship and authority affirms that, oh, hallelujah, you have a right to walk with the king. Is there anybody in the house who know that you have a right to walk with the king? When you are walking with the king, the song man said, he walks with me and he talks with me and he tells me I am his own. And the joy we share as we tarried here, none other has ever known. Look at your neighbor and say, neighbor, you cannot stop me from walking with the king. I have a right to walk with the king. King of my life, I crown you now. Thine shall the glory be, lest I forget. Hallelujah. Lead me to Calvary. Sonship and authority affirms you walk with the rights, hallelujah, and privilege as a child of the king. Divine purpose declared, nothing in your life is random. Nothing, whether good or bad, in a random. Hallelujah. When God allow you to turn back, when you come into the house of God, because of something that has happened random, something set up for you at a certain time. Hallelujah. Holy Ghost, let me go and trigger off the atomic bomb, because you're not going to blow up under it, because I can manage it. You can't. Hallelujah. He goes before me. He walks with me and he talks with me. Hell may try to confuse you, but heaven already claim you. Is there anybody in the house that heaven has claimed? Hallelujah. Somebody praise and worship the Almighty God. Can I talk to the church of God in power of faith tonight? You are not here by accident. Hey. Let's move that from here. Hey, Nebosha. Excuse me. But I saw the Holy Ghost tell me for walk. And come sit down beside a woman and tell her, say, you know, in the body of Christ by accident. You're in here by purpose and divine revelation. You shall experience in the mighty name of Jesus. Rock in a Jesus. Rock up in a Jesus. Worship God like you know him. And stop being bad-minded people.

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Hallelujah. Oh, come with me. Come with me. Hey. There is power in the name of Jesus to break every chain. The chain must break tonight. That's what you are here for. For your chain to break. Whoever tie you up, it's the last of it. Fire up on the chain. Hallelujah. The church has been praying. It's not because of the power of God. It's not

Somebody shout Holy Ghost fire. Somebody shout Holy Ghost fire. Can I talk to the church of God? I say, you're not here. Come back here, lady. Come back here. Yakasham hakondolosia. Elalanda de kotora basa. Tonight is your night for a breakthrough. Everybody in the house, fold your fists and chop a breakthrough. Bomb at her in the house of God. You must go home free tonight. Your spirit must be delivered in the mighty name of Jesus. I kill every giant in your life tonight in the name of Jesus. Do you know that I'm a giant killer? Do you know that I'm a giant killer? I am a giant killer. I'm a giant killer. Somebody start wheel up the thing. Wheel up the thing and slay the giant in this lady's life. Somebody give God a praise. Oh, I hear the Holy Ghost say, this statement is international, filled with power and great meaning, even when confusion ties. Hallelujah. Oh, to your cloud part. Oh, Lord of mercy. Is there anybody in the house that the enemy has tried to tie you up with demonic clouds? Hallelujah. The Holy Ghost said to tell you, clarity has already written your destiny. Somebody help me, man. Clarity. Somebody say clarity. Clarity has already written your destiny. If you believe that, give God a shout of praise. Therefore, no force of darkness can undo what God has been divinely doing. Hallelujah with you. Oh, God, I hear the Holy Ghost say. I hear the Holy Ghost say. God, claim you. God, claim you. God, claim you. God, claim you. God, claim you. Somebody shout, God, claim you. Oh, give him a praise. Give him a praise. Give him a praise. Give him a praise. Hallelujah. Just look at your neighbor and say, hallelujah. You are protected. Hallelujah. Just look at your neighbor and say, you are protected. Hallelujah. Jesus have mercy. I hear the Holy Ghost said to tell you that when you walk, hallelujah, you walk in purpose. That's why the enemy wants to distract you. But

risen. Hallelujah. Jesus have mercy. Hallelujah. I want to move from you. But God say you're chosen and anchored in truth. All this setup is for your backside. But you're not backside. Hallelujah. Because when I look down the road and I wonder how far I was from God. And just as me buckle up my shoes and started the road. Demons and devil try to distract me. No way. Somebody shout no way. I am under the rock. Rock is higher than I. Jehovah guide me. I'm under the rock. Somebody worship God. Every step you take is ordered by the Spirit of God. Some people kind of run you, take you from mockery. The devil is a liar. The devil say, hallelujah, you shall not move. God said to tell you, I'm going to transport you into the heavenly realms of the anointing. For the anointing shall break the yoke. Oh, somebody worship the Almighty God. Somebody shout, the anointing shall break the yoke. Tonight I decree and declare a spiritually, a spiritual anchor, which is unshakable, held, strengthened, and secured by the power of the Holy Ghost. For greater is he that is in you than he that is in the world. Somebody give the Lord a worship. Somebody give the Lord a worship. We have an anchor. Hallelujah. Somebody shout, we have an anchor. We have an anchor. I hear the Lord say, we have an anchor. Touch your neighbor and say, we have an anchor. Oh, that keeps the soul steadfast and sure. While the billows roll, fastened to the rock which cannot move, grounded firm and deep in the Savior's love. Therefore, no confusion, fear, or storm has the authority to uproot what God has divinely established. Hallelujah! And he shall be. Hey! And he shall be. Look at your neighbor. Prophesy to your neighbor. Hallelujah. Oh God, we have some people, Bishop Layla, that come in our congregation. We want to come prophesy and collect offering and go away. Hallelujah. Prophesy the word to your brothers and sisters tonight. Hallelujah. Hallelujah. Prophesy to your brothers and sisters. Prophesy. And ye shall be like a tree planted by the rivers of water that bring forth fruit in a season. Your leaves shall not wither. Hallelujah. And if you prophesy to somebody, somebody will prophesy to you. Your leaves shall not alter, Isaiah. With that, whatsoever you do it shall prosper. Somebody shall prosper. Mandere Koshiba Rotorianda Sai. Somebody shall prosper. Oh, glory. Oh, I hear the Holy Ghost say, Bishop, this is a living order. Hallelujah, of a blessed life. It shall be like a tree planted by the rivers of water. Can I talk to the church of God? This is not a wild tree. We have too much wild tree in the church of God. Hallelujah. Prune me, Jesus. Prune me. Prune me for your glory. Prune me to be more anointed. Prune me to be more open. Prune me that those who ostracize and persecute me, that I can still love them. Prune me, Jesus. Somebody shout, prune me, Jesus. Oh, hallelujah. This is not a wild tree. Look at your neighbor. Or some of them have no respect for you. So look to look on them on the right and the left. And let them know, I'm not a wild tree. You just know me at power of it. Hallelujah. But you should have been there when the Lord saved me. I had no intention to serve God. But the Holy Ghost pulled me in. Jesus have mercy. Hallelujah. Oh, glory to the Almighty God. When the Holy Ghost pulled me in, I tried to resist him. And him said, me hold you.
I catch a big one. Oh, glory to the Almighty God. Somebody worship God. Hallelujah. It's a planted tree. Intentionally positioned. Deliberately placed. Rooted where the living waters flow. Oh, glory to the Almighty God. Brothers and sisters, a planted tree does not fear drought. The type of drought that I'm talking about, especially us as preachers, while we are trying to deliver the word of God, some are spinning gathering, some are drop them waist, with them care come a church, if you hold on preacher, you cannot hold on an anointed servant of God. We're not in that with you, we're not in a confrontation, for there is no more condemnation to them that are in Christ Jesus. When we are in Christ Jesus, we bind strong man rebuke,

Mother Earth. The earth, oh God, is the Lord's and the fullness thereof. You are planted. Planted. When you're planted, you don't fear drought. When you're planted, the tree doesn't, hallelujah, chase rain. We have some people love chase rain. Them here say one prophet down wings of eagle, I dung to them there. Them here say one prophet up, sir, I dung to them there. Hallelujah. Hallelujah. Hallelujah. We not run come up here because prophet up here. We come to strengthen the faith in power of faith. Oh God Almighty, that's what we are on Mother Earth for. Hallelujah. Those who know me back in Jamaica will tell you that I preach actually in every hallelujah commune church in my community. And a whole heap of church in the community. Hallelujah. And I'm talking about New Testament Church of God. Me I talk about Baptist. Because I'm a Baptist because I baptized in the Father, Son, and Holy Ghost.

the word of the Lord. Hallelujah. A planted tree does not move with the wind. We don't sway with every wind of doctrine. Jesus have mercy. Remember where you are. I said we don't sway with every wind of doctrine. A woe be unto you. If I am your pastor, hallelujah, and you sway with doctrines that are not according to the Almighty God, there's a woe that is upon your life. Hallelujah. If I am to be rebuked, you must rebuke me. Me not tell you if you scorn me and turn your back on me, you know, but hallelujah, rebuke me. And when you come out of the rebuke chamber, I must stop right there, sir. You never tell people on broadcast it on me. Hallelujah. Don't let a wounded soldier die. Somebody, oh God, I hear the Holy Ghost declare, my spirit is working, but there's more wounded soldiers in the body of Christ than in the world. Sometimes when I'm talking to God, I say, how long will you let the wicked prevail? I make it look like them right and me wrong. And him said to me, my timing is not your timing. Your ways are not my ways. On that right early, I shall act, and you shall ask for mercy. Oh, Jesus, have mercy. Help me. Hallelujah. Your tree thrives because it is rooted. Is there anybody that is rooted? We have a little songs of rooted and grounded in the name of the Lord. Rooted and grounded in his holy word. And if you want to go to heaven, you must be rooted and grounded. Rooted and grounded in the name of the Lord, and ye shall be like a tree planted by the rivers of waters that bring forth fruit in its season. That bring forth fruit in its season. Brothers and sisters, fruitfulness is not random. When some people see a bare fruit, them call you in them house and in them chamber for prune, not to prune you to grow, but to take off your blossom, that you not bear fruit. Hallelujah. Look at your neighbor and say, assess yourself. Don't you see that you're a threat to those who are around you? Because you're carrying something heavy. You're carrying the anointing. High five somebody and tell them, this is my season of fruitfulness, and you can't do anything about it. Or tell somebody, that person may not like you. So tell somebody else, this is my season of fruitfulness, and you can't do anything about it. Oh, glory to the Almighty God. Hallelujah. Hallelujah. Hallelujah. I hear the Holy Ghost just said to me, small, you make a decoration. You think you get big? I am your manufacturer. Oh, God. Is there anybody who knows that God is your manufacturer? Hallelujah. Give him praise and glory in the house. Your fruitfulness is not random. It's seasonal. And your season guarantee when your roots, your seasons are guaranteed when your root, hallelujah, is right to the source. Somebody say, right to the source. So they say, how you get in a spirit so easy? Tell them, I know you get in a spirit, Jesus have mercy. Oh, somebody look at your neighbor. I five your neighbor, make it burn them. Say, spirit in me. Say, Holy Ghost, fire in me. It burns out carnal nature. Holy Ghost, fire is in me. Therefore, hey, don't compare me with anyone else's season. I hear the Holy Ghost say, tell your neighbor, I am incomparable because I'm fearfully and wonderfully made in the image of God. You don't panic. A covetous people panic when it's your season. Tell your neighbor, don't panic when it's not your season. Hallelujah, don't force fruit. Hallelujah. We realize because everything is forced now, it cannot last long. Keep it out of the fridge for a few days and it's spoiled. Don't force fruit. You produce naturally. Can somebody produce the word of God, the anointing, naturally in praise and worship? Tell three people, don't be upset. Tell three people, don't be upset with me. My production is spiritually authentic and natural. Recondoroso,
Oh, Jesus. Somebody high five your neighbor and say, spiritually organic. Bishop, I hear the Holy Ghost step it up and say, when you're spiritually organic, you have seed in you. I am a seed of Abraham. Somebody give the Lord praise and glory. Your leaves shall not wither. Brothers and sisters, leaf represent public evidence. Somebody say public evidence of inward health. Healthy Christians, healthy church. Hallelujah. Somebody look at your neighbor and say, healthy Christians, healthy church. We have a little thing back home they call Shema Maka. When you touch it, just drop a leaf. It up in and when some people, I see God bless you, them shame. Them dry up like shame, Amaka. Hallelujah to the Almighty God. Of Holy Ghost power, dry them up. Them can't stand to see you. But you have got tired to see me face. Some people go on like them one Brooklyn. Who me I talk to? Some people go on like them one Brooklyn. The last time I checked with my daddy, him said, the earth is the Lord's. If presidents did own America, they wouldn't die. Rekanda Satora Rodia Candolo Cosciodo Cotoria Lama Mahando Sidi Rekend.

Somebody give him glory. 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Somebody look at your neighbor and say, I'm plugged into a sustaining force. I'm plugged into a source, not contaminated, but a source of life. 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In winter, you're green. 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

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Hallelujah. 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Elo Shanda Sekrio Sima Ramanda Kotorabahai. Come on, watch dogs in Zion. 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You know, have a embarrassing man make social media say embarrassing, you know. Just stay in your seat. 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

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Hallelujah. Whatsoever you do it shall prosper. Hallelujah. Oh, somebody give him a praise. Somebody give him a praise. Somebody worship the Almighty God. Can we take 50 seconds and give the Lord a worship? Hallelujah. Put your hands above your head and clap Jesus. Oh, glory to God. All that we have said to you is not a promise of luck. Church, don't believe in a luck. Although the world seems to be having a field day better than the church, because it looks like them look a workout. Because, hallelujah, them not afraid. Them not afraid to pick tree. Them not afraid to gamble. Them not afraid to go buy them lot of wind here. Hallelujah, them a sow a seed. Hallelujah, you tie up for you. Jesus have mercy. Bishop, we are going to into a paperless society. I don't know how manage or some church people go and manage. When the, hallelujah, new world order get it paperless, what you going to do when your money can't spend? Because some people say they not have no money, pastor. Pray for me. Me not have no money, things hard, but if them bank yard ever lost, God help you. Them cry. Them look all where them not put it down. Hallelujah to the Almighty God. Tie it up. Wrap it up. Your relative them soon start to fight for it. Because when you're dead and gone and you don't have anybody name, hallelujah, on your account. Somebody wise up. I'm not saying that you must be careless, but you can't live some man. This is not a promise of luck. It's a promise of alignment. When your roots are in God, your steps are guarded

0: outcome. 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
1: The current weather conditions for St. Croix: scattered rain showers. The temperature is 80 degrees Fahrenheit. Winds E at 18 miles per hour. Humidity at 80%. Precipitation chance is 30%. 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
0: Oh God, but I serve a God that is inventable. Hallelujah. Your foundation is firm. Is there anybody have a firm foundation? When you have a firm foundation, nobody don't have to push you. For on Christ, the solid rock, the clock on the wall is my greatest enemy. Hallelujah. On Christ, the solid rock, I stand all on the ground. Somebody say sinking sun. Somebody says sinking sun. Can I talk to somebody? 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High five your neighbor.

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And the Lord began to tell me, I'll never give up on them. I'll never give up on you. That's what he began to say to me. I'll never give up on you. So we ministered this song tonight. God will never give up on us.

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And God is the just God. He's the one that established righteousness and tests the hearts and minds of his people. He is our defense.

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I pray for those who have no more hope, who are angry, who are frustrated, who are tired, who are enraged, who are asking questions, who are looking for you. Father, I pray just by your power, by your spirit, that you settle their souls, Father. 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Settle our souls to be able to be enlarged and stretched and have the capacity for what you're going to do. Settle us, Father. 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

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The rest of the Holy Spirit that doesn't allow what people may do to us, how people may hate us, to affect what you're doing in us. 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

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That's what we're speaking and praying from. Some of us may not have all the hope we need, may be discouraged, but we thank you that there's an authority that is so much stronger than our hopelessness. There's an authority that's so much stronger than our discouragement. It's the authority of our Lord Jesus Christ, who reigns on this earth. Yeah, who reigns on this earth. Father, have your way. We will trust you. We will trust you. We will trust you. We will trust you.

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And Father, I give you all of the rejection that I felt, every disappointment. I give you every moment that I felt left out. 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

0: Hallelujah. 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One of them is OMG. Somebody say OMG. And you use that when something is just mind-blowing or it's something you never thought of or something you just, it's hard to wrap your mind around. That something is Jesus. I just, every time you think you can grasp the fullness of who he is, he does something else to blow your mind. And it makes you go, oh my God, look what you've done. Anybody just been in that place where God just does something exceeding abundantly above all you can ask or think, and it makes you go, OMG, look what you have done. Right where you are, I just need you to start thinking about those things that God has done in your life that you couldn't expect, that you couldn't ask for, that you did not know to pray for, and God does it just in the nick of time, and you just go, oh my God, look what you've done.
1: Right now, I have no money, but I have food stamp. So I'm going to say, food stamp, pull up. Food stamp, pull up. Put up a tune there. Food stamp, pull up.

culture, the Lord and Messiah, like a bunch of you coming at you all the way from Antigua and Barbuda. You're listening to Brother Lou and ATL Praise House. Yo, don't even touch that dial. We'll be right back.

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1: Yes, he did.
0: And God divided the waters which were under the firmament from the waters which were

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1: So important, people of God, to get into the very presence of God. Nothing else matters now.

fact, I want you to find yourself right in the Holy of Holies. I see His presence. I'm in His presence. And while I'm there thanking Him, I know that I have a right. Whatever I need, He will supply. I believe tonight somebody just wants Him to open up the windows of heaven for you. Let it rain. 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

0: vacation, back to the owner. Adultery, back to the anything we are seen, belong to him. We don't want it, back to the owner. 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
1: One of the most important things to me is that people get to really worship God. For the next few minutes, I know you've been worshiping, but I want to invite his presence to be here, to stay with us and dwell here. And you can stand, you can sit, you just respond to the presence of God. Because when we begin to worship him, he inhabits our praise. The Bible says he inhabits our praise. He sits on our worship. Can't you just feel him in this place tonight? Lift up your hands and just cry out. Say, Holy Spirit, fill this room. Fill this place with your presence, with your glory. We need you.

0: Lord has done. 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Big up yourself, brother Lou.
1: Brother Lou, none of them can test you. You put your hands together.
0: Look what the Lord has done. Turn a mess into a messenger. Turn a test into a testimony. Big up yourself, brother Lou.
1: Brother Lou, none of them can test you. You are

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1: You're tuning in to right now, Brother Lou and ATL Praise House. 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We're coming right.

can't test you. You are the best DJ for true. We have your back. You sounded like a rock, Brother Lou. We're ready for your talk. It's ATL Praise House, Radical Praise.

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1: Dance in the Holy Ghost.
2: Oh, yeah.
1: You ready to dance in the Holy Ghost? Be you. T-Shot. Martin PK.
2: That's right, that's right.
1: Joe Praise.
2: Woo.
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Channel.

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1: Hey, Brother Lua, where you get them there tune from? Run that back from the top again. ATL Praise House, Joseph Emmanuel representing.
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0: 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I am Benjamin Dube.
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0: Thank you for spending your time with us. And remember,
1: we've got the Spirit.
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0: We've got the Spirit.

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Somebody just wave those hands. 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

fear no evil, for thou art with me, your rod and your staff comforts me. We have a great shepherd that promised to never leave us, neither forsake us. He will always be on your side. 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
1: Consider Mark chapter 6, verse 31, where Jesus told his disciples to get some rest. One of Satan's tactics is to take us from one extreme to the other, from laziness to workaholism. Understanding the difference between being a hard worker versus a workaholic is key. Hard workers have the wisdom to set limits on how much they will do in the course of a day.

0: any task single-mindedly. If I talked on the phone, I would also use the time to tidy the house. If I watched television, I also organized papers, and on it went. When I tried relaxing, I would think of all the things that I should be doing. My to-do list had more items on it than I could possibly achieve during a single day. I was a slave to my overcommitted calendar. I left little or no downtime. Everybody seemed to move too slowly. I was always rushing to the next appointment. I looked forward to the accolades I received for performing well. I found little time to nurture my friendships. Today, I try to engage only those activities I feel are part of God's plan for my life. End quote. What great advice. Jesus said to his hard-working disciples, "Come with me by yourselves to a quiet place and get some rest." Is the Lord saying the same thing to you? That's Vision's Word for Today.
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Free yourself so that you can truly worship Him tonight. Somebody here tonight may be going through a real difficult time and you need to cast all your cares upon Him. Why don't you just lift your hands all over this house tonight? And let's cast our cares upon the Lord tonight all together.

Man, the devil all across the building tonight. Let the devil know that you're encouraged. Let him know that you're encouraged. Let him know. Hallelujah. I don't know about you tonight, but

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1: Psalm 63 says, oh God, you are my
0: God.
1: Early when I seek you, I thirst for you, I long for you in a dry place where there is no water. 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
1: I wonder if them here. This is the Radical Mix with Brother Lou on ATL Praise House Radio. I wonder if them here.

0: But now thus saith the Lord that created thee,
1: O Nazarite,
0: and he that formed thee, O
1: Nazarite.
0: Fear not, for I have redeemed thee. I have called thee by thy name.
1: Hallelujah.
0: Thou art mine. When thou passest through the waters, I will be with thee. And through the rivers, they shall not overflow thee. When thou walkest through the fire, thou shalt not be burned, neither shall the flame kindle.

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Give me some money for help my mother buy a house. And also, give me enough sight for help myself. But you say, you know me I pray to. 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

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Up and down with me from Connecticut to Georgia. Yeah. But tell God, say the first church I'm going to go baptize. I serve, I teach on the school. I'm a part of the men's auxiliary. I'm a part of the evangelism team. This is my third CD. I need CD of a message. The first one is the Genesis of Nazareth. The second one is the evolution of Nazareth. And this third one is Nazareth established. Even the very name, I get challenged.

for the blessing. It's all right to praise him for the blessing. It's all right to praise him for the blessing. The blessing is on you. The blessing is on you. You've been through. You thought you wasn't gonna make it, but the blessing is on you. And that's why you're here tonight. The enemy's not gonna have you. The blessing is on you. It's all right to praise him. It's all right to praise him. If you see the blessing on your life, you better praise him. It's all right. It's okay to do that. It's okay.

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It's the only way we're going to make it today. But God is going to keep his word with us. And the blessing is on you. So you stop worrying about this economy and you just thank God for the blessing. The blessing is on you. The blessing, the blessing, the blessing, the blessing.

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0: clap your hands. 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
1: Say, let the rain of your presence fall on me. 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

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With God, me want an intimate connection. 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

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These are just words. These are just

0: You know, this next song is one of my favorite songs. As you can tell, a lot of the songs that we are doing are prayer songs. And I think we're just living in a day and age where we just want to just grab a hold onto something that we can sing in our car, raise our voices, and turn our mobile phones off, and don't tell anybody where we're going, and we make a fool of ourselves. At least I do. And we cry out to God. And this is one of the songs that I
1: Brother Lua lift up him cup and God are pouring it. And as he lift up his eyes, God keep blessing him, yes. He struggles, he don't let them get the best of him, cause he realize who holds his destiny. Hey people, listen to Brother Lou on www.atlpraisehouse.com with radical praise from 7 p.m. to 12 midnight. You can't miss this. To miss this, to this. Brother Lou, run, lift.

scriptures to prove my ecclesiastical and theological persuasions. I started reading the Word of God because I was drowning, and I needed desperately to find a lifeline or a reason to keep living. I started reading the Word of God because I was tired of listening at the words of men. I was tired of their counsel and their thoughts and their fodder, and the tunnels and the burrows, as it were, that I dug into the Word of God to find healing for myself became cisterns for wells of living water that begin to bless other hurting people all around this nation. There are biblical words and concepts that have so much life in them that they are stronger than therapy, greater than psychology, reaching deeper than psychiatry. They are able to calm the rapid beating and the stressful tauntings and flauntings of the enemy that would come against you to overwhelm you. He is the only one I know who can speak a word now that goes back into your past and heals your yesterday, secures your today, and anchors your tomorrow. He is absolutely awesome. One of the things that really excited me about God was to begin to realize that He is sovereign, and that He is auspicious, that He is in control, and that He has absolute power. It was interesting to me to find out that He foreknew me, that He knew me before I was born, that my mother and father did not get their first look at me. They were not the first ones to see me, that God had searched me before there was a where or when or this or that, that He had chosen me, that He had monitored my mother's pregnancy, that He had secured me, that He had protected me in the womb. That in fact, before He had formed me in the belly, as He said to Jeremiah, He says, I knew thee, I ordained thee, and I sanctified thee to be a prophet unto the nations. I did it before that you might be, all right? Before speaks to the past, to be speaks to the future. He said, you are going to be what I have prepared before. Before I formed thee in the belly, I knew thee. There are no surprises with me. God says, I already know all about you. You will never surprise me. Your thoughts will not surprise me. I know your thoughts while they are still afar off. I know what you're going to do before you do it. Before I formed thee in the belly, I knew thee. I ordained you. You couldn't have been a stillborn. I ordained you. You couldn't have been a terminated pregnancy. I ordained you. You couldn't have been an aborted baby. I ordained you. You couldn't have died of crib death. I ordained you. I sanctified you. When did you sanctify me? Was it when I got baptized? Was it when I cleaned up my life? Was it when I got... No. I sanctified you before I formed thee. When your hands were still webbed in your mother's belly. When you were just a bleeping on the monitor, I sanctified you. Before they could determine your gender, I sanctified you. Before your mother began to throw up in the first trimester of her pregnancy, I sanctified thee. Before you were a gleam on a cold night in your father's eye, I sanctified thee. I sanctified you. It means I set you apart. It speaks more than cleanliness. It speaks to a line of demarcation. It means I marked you before you got here. I put my mark on you and you are mine. I sanctified you. I set you apart. In fact, it clearly means that I meant for you to be different. I didn't mean for you to fit in. What a ministry to understand. I never meant for you to be in the clique or in the club. I never meant for you to be accepted. I marked you. I sanctified you. I set you apart. You were meant to be an outcast with men so that you could be an incast with God. Before I formed thee in the belly, I knew thee. I ordained thee. I sanctified thee to be a prophet. The good thing about God, when He ordains you, knows you, and sanctifies you to be, you don't have to worry about who else doesn't want you to be. Because no weapon formed against you will be able to prosper, because you are sanctified.
You are on a mission. You are sent from God. You are a stone in motion. You are an arrow shot. You are a gunshot already propelled from the heavenlies into the earth realm. You were sent from eternity into time. Your mother became the birth canal, the conduit from eternity into time, that in the fullness of time that God would bring you into this world for a designated purpose. You are a marked man. You are a marked woman. You are a marked child. You are a marked son. You are set apart. God has a definite agenda for your life. He is setting you up for a great move. He wants to move mightily in your life. There are some things that only you can do. You are distinctly different from anybody else. You are forbidden to imitate other people. You are forbidden to copy other people. You have been marked. When God wanted you, he created you. If he'd have wanted Sally, he'd have created Sally. If he'd have wanted Jimmy, he'd have called Jimmy. If he'd have wanted Ted, he'd have called Ted. When he called you because he wants you. You never have to be stressed out trying to be anybody other than yourself. He wants you. Your fingerprint is distinctly different from anybody else out of the billions of people on this earth. God never repeated on your fingertips with anybody else the same print. You are different from anybody else anywhere in the world, past, present, or future. Nobody has ever even had your print. You are distinctly different from anyone. The hairs on your head are numbered. Not counted. That would be awesome enough to know that they were counted, that God could speak to you and tell you how many they were. But that is not enough to say that they are counted. They are numbered. To be numbered means that if one of them gets caught in a comb, he knows that that's hair number 15,438. The hair on your head is numbered. You are special to God. You are set apart. He has an agenda for you. The enemy is terrified of people that have been sanctified. He is terrified. He will set traps and obstacles and bondages to keep you from entering into your purpose because he is terrified of you. Don't waste time being terrified of him. He is terrified of you. The greater the struggles you face, the greater the challenges you go through, the greater the turmoil in your life is all an indication that Satan has assigned assassins to terminate you from reaching your designated target. He will do anything to overwhelm you, belittle you, to rip you of your confidence, your self-esteem. He doesn't mind how much you shout and how much you dance as long as you don't have any confidence, any faith, or any integrity. He doesn't mind how excited you get as long as when you get through shouting, you have no character. He wants to rip you until you become impotent and so impoverished in your spirit that you are an empty building, a ghost town, a vacant house. Your lights are on. Nobody's at home. You're going through the motions of life with the form of godliness, denying the power thereof. He doesn't mind how many days you live as long as you don't live in the days that you have. He wants to rob you and rape you and abuse you. In fact, the enemy comes to kill, to steal, and to destroy. He wants to sabotage your success because you were created to win. You were carved to win. You were set aside to win. You were formed to win. The potter meant for you to be a successful vessel of honor, that you might be meet for the master's use. You were not meant to fail. You were not meant to die. You were not meant to quit. You were not meant to collapse. You were meant to live. Doctors still can't figure out why the human body dies, because the body was meant to rebuild itself, refurbish itself, re-strengthen itself. You were not meant to faint. You were not meant to collapse. You were not meant to have a nervous breakdown, a stress attack, a migraine headache, break out in nervous conditions and rashes and all types of diseases and hypertension and have stress attacks and heart attacks and nervous breakdowns. You were not meant to lose it, lose control, break out, kick the dog, slap the cat, kill the children, beat the wife, dog the children. You were not meant to be a failure. You were not meant to be destitute, to be lonely, to be hungry, to be isolated, to be
driven. You were meant to be the head and not the tail, above only and not beneath. You were meant to prosper and live in goodly houses. You are children of the King, the heavenly host, the God of Israel dwells in the midst of you. Tell somebody, tell them, you don't even know who I am.

started studying the Bible, I didn't start studying the Bible to preach. I didn't start studying the Bible to get a message or to perfect a ministry. Nor did I start studying scriptures so that I might be able to argue theologically with those who are astute in scripture.

Well, this is a boy culture, the lad and myself like a bunch of kids coming at you all the way from Antigua and Barbuda. You're listening to Brother Lou and ATL Praise Outs. Yo, don't even touch that dial. We'll be right back. The thing turns.

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And I like to sing that little children's song. You know, Jesus said, in order for us to really come into the kingdom, we have to come like a child. Now, we're not supposed to be childish, just childlike. And just really understand the truth that Jesus loves me. This I know. And really, worship is simply love responding to love. And so really, to lay a foundation for this week, we'll just sing this one more time, and we want you to understand that He loves us. I don't know what you're going through, what your circumstance is, but somebody needs to hear. This will wash all of the heartache away.

0: The place of the Most High shall abide under the shadow of the Almighty. 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My God, in Him will I trust. 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

0: heart is steadfast, O God, my heart is steadfast. 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
1: 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I will sing of you among the peoples. 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Your faithfulness reaches to the skies.
0: Be exalted, O God, above the heavens. 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

I did all of this for you. 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My desire is to dwell with you. But sin has now entered into the heart of man and has affected

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I knew this day would come, so be not dismayed, my creation. For you are already forgiven. All is not lost, for I have a plan. I love you so much, and I will not lose you. So I will give my only son to pay the atonement for your sin and redeem that to me. His name will be Jesus Christ, the second Adam, and he will walk the earth as a man, performing miracles in my name. He will heal the sick and raise the dead. They will mock him, and they will beat him. A crown of thorns he shall wear as they crucify him. And the whole earth would mourn over his death as his body is laid in the grave. But on the third day he shall rise, and he will bruise the enemy's head with his heel. For I will give all power in his hands, and they shall call him Emmanuel, a mighty Savior, the Holy Lamb of God. He will be

Lord, we come before you this day to honor you, Jesus.

0: because he made the world and all its living things. And God said, let there be a firmament in the midst of the waters. And God made the firmament.
1: Yes, he did.
0: And God divided the waters which were under the firmament from the waters.

Glory to God in the highest. I want you to reach for your Bibles as we prepare to go into the Word of God. Thank you for your patience tonight. Pastor Ashley Evans, he's such a blessing. Give God a praise once more for him. And my brothers and sisters there in Adelaide, we love you. Amen. Welcome to MegaFest. Hallelujah. Not only they are rejoicing with us, but people around the world, the inmates are watching us. They're going to be blessed tonight. People around the world are watching us tonight as we do the things that God has called us to do. I want to appreciate, again, I get in trouble with names, but I've got some friends of mine that are here tonight. I asked them to come. I had the privilege of preaching at their conference, and there are a group of Messianic rabbis that have come tonight. I just want to welcome you to MegaFest. I am so honored that you would come to be with me tonight. I love you with my whole heart. Come on, make them welcome. They treated me so good. Amen. And we're just glad about the fellowship. I want you to get your Bibles and go with me to the fourth chapter of the book of Genesis. Genesis 4, verse 25 and 26.

When you have it, say amen. If you haven't found Genesis by now, come to the altar. There's something bad wrong. I do want to take just a second and say to you a housekeeping detail that I overlooked in the morning glory for manpower. Bishop Paul Morton is going to be here in the main sanctuary. We're happy about that. Right after him from Lagos, Nigeria, my son and the gospel pastor Paul Adaferson is going to be ministering. You will not want to miss him. The ladies are going to enjoy Pastor Darlene Bishop, who's on the stage, Elder Deborah Morton, who's on the stage, and Pastor Susie Owens. And then at 2 o'clock, we're all coming together in this house with me for our parting fellowship service. You won't want to miss that. And we're just excited about all that God is doing here. Can you say amen? The scripture says, and Adam knew his wife again, and she bare a son and called his name Seth. For God, said she, has appointed me another seed instead of Abel, whom Cain slew. And to Seth, to him also there was born a son, and he called his name Enos. Then began men to call upon the name of the Lord. And Adam knew his wife again, and she bare a son. I don't know that this is so much a sermon as it is a message. More than just a message in the traditional sense of the word, I believe it to be prophetically relevant to someone in this room. And so as I spend a few moments sharing with you out of the Word of God, I want you to claim this as your word from God. Look at somebody and say, this is my word from the Lord. Remain standing, we're going to pray, but I'm going to be talking from the subject tonight, teaching from, sharing from the subject tonight. You are going to get it back again. Let me say that again, because I want that to sink way down into your guts and into your soul and into your spirit as a prophetic utterance from the Lord, not from T.D. Jakes, not from the preacher, not from the man, but whoever it was. You came here with an expectation in your spirit, seeking God for a definite word about some issues in your life. Tonight is the night that God confirms in your spirit. Your time is not wasted. What you went through was not for nothing. Before it is all over, you are going to get it back again. And when you get it back, it's going to be pressed down. Shaken together and running over. Touch somebody and say, you're going to get it back again. I don't know, for somebody it may be a job, for somebody it may be a position, for an inmate it might be a second chance, but you're going to get it back again. For somebody it's restoration in your marriage, for somebody it's a second chance to go back to school. But whatever it is that the enemy's been laughing in your face and telling you it was too late and you've been through too much and you can't get it back again, the Lord meant for you to be here tonight. You can't be at the comedy show, you couldn't be at the mall, you had to be here tonight, for thus saith the Lord to you, you are going to get it back.